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5: Warm and humid weather will continue as we head into your Wednesday evening here in Lincoln. Temperatures will only cool back to the middle 80s by 10 o'clock tonight with mostly clear skies and a south or southwest breeze at around 10 to 15 miles an hour. Overnight lows won't drop a whole lot with lows in the mid-70s, and look for more hot, humid weather on Thursday with highs back into the mid to upper 90s. From the 1011 Severe Weather Center, I'm meteorologist Bill Rentschler.
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0: Oh, look. 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
0: 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Or judging. Depends on the...
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10: Warm and humid weather will continue as we head into your Wednesday evening here in Lincoln. Temperatures will only cool back to the middle 80s by 10 o'clock tonight, with mostly clear skies and a south or southwest breeze at around 10 to 15 miles an hour. Overnight lows won't drop a whole lot, with lows in the mid-70s, and look for more hot, humid weather on Thursday with highs back into the mid-upper 90s. From the 1011 Severe Weather Center, I'm meteorologist Bill Rentschler.
0: And now, another 55-minute long block of rock. And there was much rejoicing.
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10: Warm and humid weather will continue as we head into your Wednesday evening here in Lincoln. Temperatures will only cool back to the middle 80s by 10 o'clock tonight, with mostly clear skies and a south or southwest breeze at around 10 to 15 miles an hour. Overnight lows won't drop a whole lot, with lows in the mid 70s, and look for more hot, humid weather on Thursday with highs back into the mid to upper 90s. From the 1011 Severe Weather Center, I'm meteorologist Bill Rentschler.
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1: Very warm temperatures expected overnight into your Thursday morning under partly cloudy skies. 78 the overnight low with a gusty south wind. There will be a slight chance for a shower or thunderstorm or maybe just a sprinkle Thursday morning. Otherwise, a heat advisory for Thursday afternoon. Mostly sunny, high near 98, feel-like temperature between 103 and 105. From the 1011 Severe Weather Center, I'm Chief Meteorologist Fred Anderson.
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2: Very warm temperatures expected overnight into your Thursday morning under partly cloudy skies. 78 the overnight low with a gusty south wind. There will be a slight chance for a shower or thunderstorm or maybe just a sprinkle Thursday morning. Otherwise, a heat advisory for Thursday afternoon. Mostly sunny, high near 98, feel-like temperature between 103 and 105. From the 1011 Severe Weather Center, I'm Chief Meteorologist Fred Anderson.
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2: Very warm temperatures expected overnight into your Thursday morning under partly cloudy skies. 78 the overnight low with a gusty south wind. There will be a slight chance for a shower or thunderstorm or maybe just a sprinkle Thursday morning. Otherwise, a heat advisory for Thursday afternoon. Mostly sunny, high near 98, feel-like temperature between 103 and 105. From the 1011 Severe Weather Center, I'm Chief Meteorologist Brett Anderson.
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2: Very warm temperatures expected overnight into your Thursday morning under partly cloudy skies. 78 the overnight low with a gusty south wind. There will be a slight chance for a shower or thunderstorm or maybe just a sprinkle Thursday morning. Otherwise, a heat advisory for Thursday afternoon. Mostly sunny, high near 98, feel-like temperature between 103 and 105. From the 1011 Severe Weather Center, I'm Chief Meteorologist Fred Anderson.
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1: Very warm temperatures expected overnight into your Thursday morning under partly cloudy skies. 78 the overnight low with a gusty south wind. There will be a slight chance for a shower or thunderstorm or maybe just a sprinkle Thursday morning. Otherwise, a heat advisory for Thursday afternoon. Mostly sunny, high near 98, feel-like temperature between 103 and 105. From the 1011 Severe Weather Center, I'm Chief Meteorologist Brett Anderson.
0: 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The decline of Western civilization begins here.
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3: Very warm temperatures expected overnight into your Thursday morning under partly cloudy skies. 78 the overnight low with a gusty south wind. There will be a slight chance for a shower or thunderstorm or maybe just a sprinkle Thursday morning. Otherwise, a heat advisory for Thursday afternoon. Mostly sunny, high near 98, feel-like temperature between 103 and 105. From the 10-11 Severe Weather Center, I'm Chief Meteorologist Brett Anderson.
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4: Very warm temperatures expected overnight into your Thursday morning under partly cloudy skies. 78 the overnight low with a gusty south wind. There will be a slight chance for a shower or thunderstorm or maybe just a sprinkle Thursday morning. Otherwise, a heat advisory for Thursday afternoon. Mostly sunny, high near 98, feel-like temperature between 103 and 105. From the 10-11 Severe Weather Center, I'm Chief Meteorologist Brett Anderson.
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8: Partly or mostly cloudy this morning with a 30% chance of scattered showers and thunderstorms, then mostly sunny to partly cloudy, hot and humid this afternoon. High temperature in the upper 90s, heat index up to 105 possible. Tonight, mostly clear to partly cloudy with a 20% chance of rain, low in the mid-70s. From the 1011 Severe Weather Center, I'm meteorologist Brandon Rector.
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I'm counting sheep but running out. 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
1: Nebraska's growing data center industry emerged as an issue during the U.S. Senate debate this week. Independent Dan Osborne called for protections against higher utility rates and excessive water consumption. Senator Pete Ricketts said local communities should negotiate those protections before approving a project.
2: They should make sure, yes, you shouldn't impact my power rates. You should conserve water, closed-loop systems. But then they can ask for more.
1: Both candidates said artificial intelligence development is important to compete with China. Nebraskans being asked to help test a new artificial intelligence chatbot designed to make state government services easier to navigate. The Nebraska Navigator launched this week on Nebraska.gov and is now in public beta testing through October. State officials say the system was tested with more than 5,000 questions and launched with a 95% success rate. Feedback from residents will help determine when the chatbot is ready for use by individual state agencies. In an effort to raise money for Pershing mural improvements, a cake social will be held September 13th at the Lincoln Children's Zoo.
3: You'll get a box. You can sample up to basically like a pizza box. And you can come get 10 slices of cake and leave with your pizza box.
1: Organizer Ellen Sartori said there will also be music and a live auction. The fundraiser will go for lighting, a stage, and landscaping at Wyuka Park. And that's a news update from the KLIN Newsroom.
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8: Partly to mostly cloudy this morning with a 30% chance of scattered showers and thunderstorms. Then mostly sunny to partly cloudy, hot and humid this afternoon. High temperature in the upper 90s, heat index up to 105 possible. Tonight mostly clear to partly cloudy with a 20% chance of rain, low in the mid-70s. From the 1011 Severe Weather Center, I'm meteorologist Brandon Rector.
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0: Good morning. Let's move to our commute. No reported accidents or major delays. We do have several construction projects. Keep in mind South Street, 17th to 20th, westbound lane closure for paving repairs. Work continues on I-80, I-180. Do watch for head-to-head traffic on I-180 as you approach the I-80 overpass and lane closures on I-80. Do watch your speed in our school zones, neighborhoods, and near any school buses. Make sure the headlights are on. If you see a trouble spot, call the traffic hotline 402-479-1414. That's a quick check of your time saver traffic.
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0: As we continue through our drive time, do watch for slowdowns. 56th and Calvert, a two-vehicle accident. Do watch for slowdowns. 56th and Calvert. A few volume slowdowns, and we do have several construction projects. Keep in mind Highway 77 or the Homestead Expressway at Warlick Boulevard, West Denton Road, an overpass project with lane shifts and lane closures. Do watch for slower traffic. Watch your speed in our school zones, neighborhoods, and near any school buses. Make sure the headlights are on. If you see a trouble spot, call the traffic hotline 402-479-1414. That's another check of your time saver traffic.
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2: Nebraska State Troopers will be out in force Saturday, making sure Husker fans get to and from Lincoln safely.
3: Troopers will be assisting with traffic control and patrolling the major arterials as traffic comes into Lincoln. Troopers will also be flying in the NSP helicopter to help move traffic if there are slowdowns.
2: Captain Eric Kaufman says with many road projects in and around Lincoln, fans should plan on extra time for travel. If you think finding a place to park downtown is a challenge, the city wants to hear from you. Parking manager Tony Bassesi says finding a space should not be the problem.
4: There's plenty of parking downtown, whether it's during the day, whether it's night. There is plenty of parking downtown. If you want to go to the parking garage, it's first hour free.
2: The city is launching a year-long study of downtown parking and wants drivers to take an online survey about what works and what doesn't work. Survey opens through September 23rd. And a heat advisory is in effect until 7 tonight. Afternoon heat index values of 105 are possible. That's a news update from the KLIN Newsroom.
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5: As we continue through our drive time, most traffic moving well. We do have one slow spot, 56th and Calvert, in the cleanup stages from an earlier accident. Several construction projects. Keep in mind South 70th and Nebraska Parkway. Lane restrictions in all directions for turn lane construction. South 56th at Old Cheney Road. Traffic signal work. And eastbound O Street at 40th. A lane closure for water main work. If you see a trouble spot, call the traffic hotline 402-479-1414. That's another check of your time saver traffic.
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6: Partly to mostly cloudy with a 30% chance of scattered showers and thunderstorms this morning. Then mostly sunny to partly cloudy, hot and humid this afternoon. High temperature in the upper 90s, heat index up to 105 possible. Tonight, mostly clear to partly cloudy with a 20% chance of rain, low in the mid-70s. From the 1011 Severe Weather Center, I'm meteorologist Brandon Rector.
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7: Ooh, you suck!
1: Well, let's show them how it's done. Again, here comes another 55-minute bone block of rock on 105.3 The Bone. Lincoln's real

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105.3 The Bone, Lincoln's Real Rock. Hey, it's Adam in with you. It is Thursday. We are 2 days away from Husker home opener. And the Nebraska State Patrol is saying, hey, make sure you know your route because there is a lot of construction. There's a lot of detours. There are entrances to the stadium closed, and it's an 11 a.m. game. So everybody's going to be a little groggy, trying to figure out where they're going. We're going to be getting there early. Plan ahead. Give yourself extra time. Because first game of the season, plus all the construction, could be a bit of a mess.

105.3 The Bone, Lincoln's Real Rock. Adam here with you. And AI is everywhere. It's even now in the Nebraska state government. The governor just announced yesterday that they launched a new AI called Nebraska Navigator. It's a statewide chatbot that builds on a pilot program they already did with the Department of Motor Vehicles. So now, not only when you're trying to get something, you know, figured out with the state, you get to deal with all of the rules and regulations, but you get to deal with AI as well.

1053, The Bone, Lincoln's Real Rock. Hey, it's Adam. And you know, we've all had that moment. Middle of the night, you wake up, you think you hear something downstairs or in the kitchen. You creep out. You're like, maybe it's a burglar. What's going on? Is the dog getting into something? Well, most of us have never run into a bobcat hanging out in our kitchen. That happened to a lady in Denver. She came down and there was just a bobcat in her kitchen. She left a window open and it crawled in. So this is what happens with cats. You leave a window open and cats are just going to make themselves at home.

0: 105.3 The Bone, Lincoln's Real Rock. Adam here. You know, in the mid-90s, I discovered a show called Whose Line Is It Anyway? The British version on Comedy Central. Then, of course, there was the U.S. version. And now there's the live version. Who's Live Anyway is coming to the Lead Center on September 17th, and we've got tickets for you. All you need to do is text the word comedy. That's comedy to 402-477-1053. That's 402-477-1053. 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
1: Partly to mostly cloudy with a 30% chance of scattered showers and thunderstorms this morning. Then mostly sunny to partly cloudy, hot and humid this afternoon. High temperature in the upper 90s, heat index up to 105 possible. Tonight, mostly clear to partly cloudy with a 20% chance of rain, low in the mid-70s. From the 1011 Severe Weather Center, I'm meteorologist Brandon Rector.
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0: 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Another 55-minute Bone Block of Rock kicks off now.

105.3 The Bone, Lincoln's Real Rock. Right now we got Motley Crue, and they are coming to Kansas City. They're going to be at that new Morton Amphitheater just a couple of days. It's going to be on the 8th. I've heard excellent things about that new place. Just opened this summer, and now Motley Crue is going to Rockley Crue it out on the 8th.

105.3 The Bone, Lincoln's Real Rock. It's Adam, and you know, some songs just take you back to a time of unrequited love, and that's Every Rose Has Its Thorn by Poison for me. Right now it's Seether with Gasoline, an entirely different type of feeling.

105.3 The Bone, Lincoln's Real Rock. Hey, it's Adam. And no, this weekend is Husker football, and we are doing the doc. Come down and see me at 10th and Q. We're going to be at Embassy Suites. We'll start at 8 a.m. because it's an early game, so it's an early pregame. We're going to have music from AM, FM. They're going to be playing all day long. We're going to have some, maybe some drink tickets. And we'll also have some other prizes. We'll be playing Plinko. Just come down and see us. We're right by the stadium. It's going to be a great day. It'll be hot. That's why you need a cool, refreshing beverage before you get to the stadium.

0: 105.3 The Bone, Lincoln's Real Rock. You know, it is a holiday weekend, so that means gas prices are going up. And a recent AAA survey from AAA Nebraska says that last year gas was $2.94 per gallon at this time. Right now it's $3.92. So if you're going anywhere this weekend, plan to spend a little extra to get there.
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1: Partly to mostly cloudy with a 30% chance of scattered showers and thunderstorms this morning. Then mostly sunny to partly cloudy, hot and humid this afternoon. High temperature in the upper 90s, heat index up to 105 possible. Tonight, mostly clear to partly cloudy with a 20% chance of rain, low in the mid-70s. From the 1011 Severe Weather Center, I'm meteorologist Brandon Rector.
0: 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Here's another bone block of rock on 105.3 The Bone. Crank it up.

105.3 The Bone, Lincoln's Real Rock. We're in a bone lunch block. We're also in a heat advisory today. It has been stupid hot for a while now. And yesterday we had a heat advisory. 105. Today it's 105. Drink lots of extra water. Find the shade. Stay inside the AC. Hopefully this heat wave is about to break.

105.3 The Bone, Lincoln's Real Rock. We are giving away tickets to Who's Live Anyway at the Lead Center. All you have to do is text COMEDY, that's COMEDY, to 402-477-10.

105.3 The Bone, Lincoln's Real Rock. We are in the middle of a Bone Lunch Block back-to-back songs. Next up, we got Judas Priest, who 36 years ago today released Painkiller. It was their 12th album, and it was the last one with Rob Halford for 50.

0: 105.3 The Bone, Lincoln's Real Rock. It's Adam. We are finishing up a Bone lunch block. We do it every day around noon, back to back, from the same artist. That was two from Judas Priest. Coming up, we've got Linkin Park, Alice in Chains, and The Who.
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1: Mostly sunny, hot, and humid weather will continue into the day on your Thursday. Heat advisories continue to be in place for southeastern Nebraska through Friday evening. High temperatures today will reach the upper 90s, but feels like temperatures between 100 and 105 degrees possible. And there will also be a southerly breeze at 10 to 20 miles an hour with some gusts between 20 and 30 miles an hour possible at times. From the 1011 Severe Weather Center, I'm meteorologist Bill Renschler.
0: 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Who are we kidding?
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105.3 The Bone, Lincoln's Real Rock. Hey, it's Adam in with you. And you know what? This Saturday, so what about it? It's about 1 o'clock on a Thursday, so in a little under 46 hours, the football season for the Huskers kicks off. And we're kicking off the Doc at 8 a.m. We're going to be at 10th and Q at NBC Suites Saturday morning. Come down and see us. We're going to have prizes to give away. It's the last free stop before you get to the stadium. So swing on in. We'll have live music from AM/FM. We'll have the Spirit Squad. We'll have the alumni marching band swinging by and the Wiener Schlinger as well. It's going to be a great kickoff. And we will see you there 8 a.m. at 10th and Q at the NBC Suites.

105.3 The Bone, Lincoln's Real Rock. Hey, it's Adam. And you know what? If you're on parole, you probably shouldn't threaten to murder people. But if you're going to do it, at least make it interesting and a unique turn of phrase. A Missouri man said he was going to come back and split everyone's taco. Not entirely sure what that means. Certainly doesn't sound good.

105.3 The Bone, Lincoln's Real Rock. The Husker volleyball team swept South Dakota State last night. They beat the Jackrabbits. But Coach Danny said she was actually surprised. They were in South Dakota, but it was mostly a pro-South Dakota crowd. They didn't sell their tickets to all those crazy Nebraskans that would go on the road. They actually had a hostile environment. Hopefully that is a good experience for the Huskers. Because usually, no matter where they are, the crowd's on their side. Then we get to the tournament and things change. So glad we got a good hostile environment early.

0: 105.3 The Bone, Lincoln's Real Rock. Adam in with you. I am headed out for the day. It is a heat advisory. Drink lots of water. Stay inside. Stay cool. And keep listening, because Steve coming in at 3 is going to have a keyword for you to win Who's Live Anyway tickets. And we'll have that 4 o'clock haircut. Some of the best hair metal around.
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1: Mostly sunny, hot, and humid weather will continue into the day on your Thursday. Heat advisories continue to be in place for southeastern Nebraska through Friday evening. High temperatures today will reach the upper 90s, but feels like temperatures between 100 and 105 degrees possible. And there will also be a southerly breeze at 10 to 20 miles an hour with some gusts between 20 and 30 miles an hour possible at times. From the 1011 Severe Weather Center, I'm meteorologist Bill Rentschler.
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1: Mostly sunny, hot, and humid weather will continue into today on your Thursday. The heat advisories continue to be in place for southeastern Nebraska through Friday evening. High temperatures today will reach the upper 90s, with feels like temperatures between 100 and 105 degrees possible. And there will also be a southerly breeze at 10 to 20 miles an hour, with some gusts between 20 and 30 miles an hour possible at times. From the 1011 Severe Weather Center, I'm meteorologist Bill Renschler.
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Well, hey, maybe you got yourself tickets to the sold-out Husker home opener Saturday against Ohio. Looking for a place to hang out? May I bring up Do the Dock Embassy Suites. 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Got music from AM/FM. And, oh, yeah, Adam's going to be there. And he'll be checking in throughout the morning. 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

country, meet the real me and my misfits way of life. 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
1: Now everybody, have you heard? If you're in the game, then the stroke's the word.

Diamond Dave said it was a tribute to the Statue of Liberty and the 100th anniversary back in 86. Okay. I'm thinking more. It was a strip club song. 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

0: In cooperation with federal, state, and local authorities, this broadcast house station is conducting a test of the emergency alert system. If an actual emergency existed, information and instruction would have followed the alert tones heard at the beginning of this message. This concludes this test of the emergency alert system.
1: Okay, 3 the phone.

Well, Husker volleyball on the road last night. They were in Brookings, home of the Jackrabbits of South Dakota State. And it was an easy sweep for the Huskers. I have to be honest, I was a little concerned, you know, going into a hostile environment, small arena. But hey, they pulled it out. And we have more news from the game. Our sports director, Nate Rohr, has you covered inside the Husker News at 105.3thebone.com.

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0: No, I didn't forget about Who's Live anyway. It's coming to Leeds Center. It's going to be 2 weeks from tonight, September 17th. I have that pair of tickets I'm going to give away tomorrow afternoon. 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And I want to be sending you to the show. 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
1: Mostly sunny, hot, and humid weather will continue into today on your Thursday. Heat advisories continue to be in place for southeastern Nebraska through Friday evening. High temperatures today will reach the upper 90s, with feels like temperatures between 100 and 105 degrees possible. And there will also be a southerly breeze at 10 to 20 miles an hour, with some gusts between 20 and 30 miles an hour possible at times. From the 1011 Severe Weather Center, I'm meteorologist Bill Rentschler.
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0: pull out the Aquanet, squeeze into the leather pants, and pop in the cassette. It's time for the 4 o'clock haircut on 105.3 The Bone.
1: Oh, I know there's going to be some of you that are saying, hey, you're getting a little schmaltzy today with the haircut. And I could tell you this. You probably had a middle school dance, and it was playing Whitesnake's Is It Love? And a song David Coverdale originally wrote with Tina Turner in mind. But he ultimately decided to keep it to himself and record it with Whitesnake. And Is It Love? It is your 4 o'clock haircut on 105.3 The Bone.

All right. Enough of the sentimental BS. Yes, is it love? It is your 4 o'clock haircut. I am Steve. Let's crank it up with the crew.

live anyway. It's going to come to the Leeds Center 2 weeks from tonight, September 17th. Going to be giving away that pair of tickets tomorrow afternoon. Wait, you need to get qualified first if you haven't already. And to get qualified, you need to text me in today's keyword, which is comedy. C-O-M-E-D-Y. Hit me up, phone text line 402-477-1053.

I am not one to look past the opponent that we have this week. We all remember what happened to Michigan back in 2007. App State coming into the Big House. Yeah, need I say more? Hey, we had that happen to us, what was it? Oh, yeah, it was the game that Scott Frost got fired against Georgia Southern. So don't overlook any opponent, but I digress. You didn't win tickets to Ohio. Bummer, I know. But, hey, we're giving away tickets to every home game, and we have your chance to win tickets to Nebraska's second game of the season a week from Saturday against Bowling Green. You can register to win a pair of tickets along with Blur tailgate passes. 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
1: Mostly sunny, hot, and humid weather will continue into the day on your Thursday. Heat advisories continue to be in place for southeastern Nebraska through Friday evening. High temperatures today will reach the upper 90s, with feels like temperatures between 100 and 105 degrees possible. And there will also be a southerly breeze at 10 to 20 miles an hour, with some gusts between 20 and 30 miles an hour possible at times. From the 1011 Severe Weather Center, I'm meteorologist Bill Renschler.
0: Work, our least favorite four-letter word. Rock, that's our second favorite word. Here's another 55-minute bone block of rock to guess our first favorite word.

0: As we get into the heart of our drive time, a couple of slow spots. The newest, 22nd and Vine Street, an accident. Do watch for slowdowns, 22nd and Vine. Also, an earlier accident, southbound Highway 77 or the Homestead Expressway, just north of West Pioneers Boulevard. An earlier accident in the cleanup stages. We do have several construction projects. Do use caution as you move through and around. If you see a trouble spot, call the traffic hotline 402-479-1414. That's another check of your time saver traffic.
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I am Steve, and here is Soundgarden.

Well, don't forget, giving away that pair of tickets to Who's Live Anyway, going to be at the Lead Center 2 weeks from tonight, September 17th. Got to get yourself qualified to be in the running for that pair. And to do that, text me in today's keyword, comedy, C-O-M-E-D-Y, to the Bone text line, 402-477-1053. Here's Loverboy.

0: Wrapping up our traffic reports, we do have a new slow spot, 40th and Pioneers Boulevard, an injury accident to watch for slowdowns, 40th and Pioneer. Otherwise, most traffic moving well, a few Boeing slowdowns, and we do have several construction projects. Do use caution as you move through and around. Also, just a reminder, as you make plans to attend the Husker football game this weekend, your usual route is likely going to change with several construction projects throughout the capital city. The best approach is to plan ahead and leave early. More information is available at KLIN.com. Keeping you moving with Time Saver Traffic, I'm Chris Lofgren.
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Lincoln's real rock.

I almost feel like it's a point of emphasis. Anytime I go into Queensryche, I need to let you know, Friday afternoons, chat with my guy Jeff Mull from Visit Lincoln. And we will be chopping it up tomorrow afternoon right after the haircut. And Jeff always loves to chime in with a request for the haircut. So do that for him, and he'll let you know what's going on this Labor Day weekend. It is your Bone Free for All, brought to you by Liberty First Credit Union, the cult coming up. And for Jeff, here is Queensryche.

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0: 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I am Steve, and we are inside a bone block of rock as I am kicking it out. The three bad brothers you know so well.
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Oh, yes, I am feeling so damn good. We got college football going on tonight. NFL gets underway less than a week. Yeah, it's going to be a Wednesday night kickoff next week, so I'm digging that. This life is good. And yeah, we got Husker football coming up Saturday. And the pregame party, do the doc over at Embassy Suites.

0: Okay, tomorrow's the day. Giving away that pair of tickets to Who's Live Anyway. Lead Center, Thursday, September 17th. That's 2 weeks from tonight. And Adam and I'll have some keywords for you to be listening for tomorrow. But if you didn't get in today or yet this week, I'll throw you a bone. Haha, no pun intended. Text me at today's keyword, comedy. 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
1: Mostly clear, warm, and humid through your Thursday evening in Lincoln. Temperatures will continue to be very warm, with 10 o'clock readings still in the middle 80s, but feels like temperatures still around 90 degrees. Overnight lows will stay well above average in the middle 70s with mostly clear skies. And look for similar conditions again into the day on your Friday, with highs in the mid-upper 90s with feels like temperatures into the triple digits. From the 1011 Severe Weather Center, I'm meteorologist Bill Rentschler.
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